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2: When it comes to songwriting, sometimes you don't need to reinvent the wheel. According to will.i.am from the Black Eyed Peas, some of the biggest songs in the past few decades were the inspiration behind the hit I Got a Feeling. Do you?

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3: 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However, that's not always the case. Shania Twain explains how she writes songs for the voices she loves, like Celine Dion.
4: 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I wanted her voice to sing that song, so I wrote it melodically and everything like it would, could be for Celine Dion. And I just don't have the need to always be the one in the spotlight. I love to be creative and to be not in the spotlight. And I want to find voices that I'm writing the songs for.
3: From This Moment On reached number one on the Billboard Adult Contemporary charts in 1997. And to this day, Shania Twain has performed it on every one of her tours. Every song tells a story, and that's how From This Moment On became one of the biggest wedding songs of the late 90s.
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13: 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Prizes must be picked up within 10 business days of winning, and you're only eligible to win once per day. 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By participating in one of our contests, you are granting permission to use your likeness, voice, and name for promotional purposes. 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
2: 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However, that's not always the case. Shania Twain explains how she writes songs for the voices she loves, like Celine Dion.
3: 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Like I wrote From This Moment On with Celine Dion in mind. I wanted her voice to sing that song. So I wrote it melodically and everything like it could be for Celine Dion. And I just don't have the need to always be the one in the spotlight. I love to be creative and to be not in the spotlight. And I want to find voices that I'm writing the songs for.
2: 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And to this day, Shania Twain has performed it on every one of her tours. Every song tells a story, and that's how From This Moment On became one of the biggest wedding songs of the late 90s.
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1: 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How many songs is that in a row now? Not enough? That's what I thought. Let's keep it going, people.

0: 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Ain't that right, Donna?
1: It's us.
0: You come in when you don't feel well and give and give and give.
1: Okay,
0: that is sort of
1: knock it off.
0: You do.
1: Just stop.
0: No, you're work sick lady.
1: I'm not. Now you're making it sound like I'm spreading germs.
0: Because I've worked with you for so long, and I think you've called out sick once, but I've seen you sick more than once. And so, yeah, you're work sick lady, and that's a part of your generation.
1: Mm.
0: What?
1: I kind of feel like you're gaslighting me.
0: No.
1: Personally, a little.
0: I'm not gaslighting you.
1: You're like, oh yeah, like you're putting a fake like positive spin on it when I know what you're doing.
0: No,
1: you're throwing me under the bus.
0: I'm ultimately meaning it negatively. You've only called out sick once. I've seen you sick many more times than once. But Donna always comes in with a. But I got sick on Friday night, long after work, and I checked. My contagion period is over now. She's like the doctor who never went to doctor school, and that's what they call it.
1: Well, you know what I feel like? Thanks for asking. I feel like if you're up and at 'em and you're feeling energetic and you feel well enough to work, then why wouldn't you just be careful, wash your hands, sanitize, and go to work? I just had a long conversation about this because Oprah made comments. She was just saying that work-life balance, she's like, I'm sorry, that doesn't exist. If that's the career that you want and it requires you to work on weekends and holidays, there is no work-life balance in the beginning. That is earned. Now you got me started.
0: Yeah, okay. Yeah, I think I jibe with some of that. And then but as you go on, you have to figure out how much will you prioritize it.
1: Sure.
0: And so some people prioritize it and speak up for themselves and make it a part of their terms for agreeing to work. And other people come, I think, more from a different perspective. And I do think sometimes it is a bit generational, where it's just, hey, happy to have the job. I don't want to push it too much. They give everybody this much vacation. We'll just go with it. Well, you'll always have that because you won't get what you don't ask for, ever.
1: Sure. But you also have to take into consideration not everyone is valued the same way. So when you're making decisions, you
0: totally.
1: Have to go, you can't go, why does he get it and I don't?
0: Yeah, totally.
1: You got to be careful with that as well.
0: You're right about that. I love those kind of conversations. I think are always interesting. I think when you hear someone talk about their work and boundaries or lack thereof, you can learn a lot about
1: who they are,
0: their personality.
1: Yeah.

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1: Hi.
2: Hi.
1: Hello.
2: Caller, are you there? So the Facebook question.
1: Have you ever called somebody by the wrong name to their face? Not in conversation with someone else, to their face. Like this from Emily. Listen to this, Donna. For over a year, my friend and I said hi to Dina at the gym and engaged in conversation with her. Then one day, out of the blue, she said, "My name is Judy."
2: No.
1: We were embarrassed. Because to us, she was Dina. But we laughed and we laughed, and now we call her Judina. Life gives you lemons.
2: Yeah, you gotta make lemonade. I have been called the wrong name to my face. People would call me Karen all the time.
1: Oh, really?
2: Yes, because there was an actress named Karen Valentine.
1: Oh.
2: So, you know, people who were aware of her would be like, "Hi, Karen, how are you?" And I'm like, yeah, great.
1: Liza says, all the time, I called my new neighbor, Stephanie, for 5 whole years before she finally told me her name was Samantha.
2: No. Oh, my gosh.
1: This makes me feel better because I am terrible with names, even with people I know well. I am face guy, not name guy. They'll mix up. I'll get my wires crossed in my head.
2: I get a false confidence about somebody and their name, and I'll just keep saying it. I'll be like, "Hey, Dave." "Oh, that's great, Dave. Good to see you, Dave." "Okay, Dave. Have a great weekend, Dave, now." And then someone will tell me, like, "You know that guy's name is Paul, right?" And I'm like, "Yes."
1: May I tell the story now that I wasn't allowed to tell for a while?
2: Don't say it, the name.
1: They're not here now.
2: I don't care. They listen. Please. Please. Just.
1: We were at lunch. There was a worker named Gloria. And Gloria came over to our table. Donna and I were eating. And I was like, "You're so right, Gloria. Gloria, you must stop. What's gotten into you, Gloria? All right, bye, Gloria." And then Gloria walks away, and Donna says, "Why are you calling her Gloria?" Then Donna turns, points to another woman that would fit the same police lineup, and said, "That's Gloria." And I was like, I don't know what that lady's name is, but the woman that was just at our table is Gloria. Come to find out, I was right. It was Gloria, and we never learned the name of the other lady.
2: No, we never did.
1: I think
2: they're the same person.
1: Again, police lineup, they are in it together.
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3: Well, some good news. They cleared that accident we had, and that is in Kentucky, southbound 7175, between 12th Street and 5th Street. They had the right lane blocked, so you got a little bit of slow traffic there, but now that they've cleared that out of the way, we should be good to go. 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
3: We've got temps in the upper 60s, low 70s out there this morning, so pretty comfortable. And you've got a mix of sun and clouds on tap today, a high of 86. And tonight's going to be a little cloudy with a low of 69 overnight. Now, tomorrow, you've got a chance of showers and thunderstorms, especially in the early morning. And then late afternoon after 4 o'clock, we're expecting more of that severe weather to roll in and more thunderstorms there. Tomorrow's high of 76. Then on Sunday, you're going to have rain showers in the morning again, and then chances of thunderstorms in the afternoon with a high of 76 as well. I'm Denise Johnson. That's your weather on Mix 94.9.
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0: So the Facebook question.
1: Have you ever called somebody by the wrong name to their face? The question Lori says should be, have I ever called someone by their right name to their face? I had this happen in our cafeteria, called Shelly Sally. Shelly, guys.
0: You've been saying her name, Shelly the Fake Baker, for years. And yeah, then one day you're like, hey, good morning, Sally.
1: You know what? In my defense, Your Honor, if I may, I called her Shelly the Fake Baker because her baked goods were so good that I was like, there's no way this lady's making them. They got to be ordering this somewhere. It was sort of meant as a compliment. She was offended by it. However, it was my device that helped me to remember her name. And so I had to stop calling her that. And then I mixed up Shelly with Sally, who, by the way, was a woman who worked at my last place of business's eatery, was of a similar age and a similar hairstyle. Her name was Sally. I had a Sally and a Shelly, and I'm supposed to tell them apart?
0: I'm sorry.
1: Every day I seem to cycle through half of the Partridge family before finally arriving at my son's actual name. That's from Mark.
0: Wow. I've had that. Yeah, my mom used it. Yeah.
1: Hey, Scott. Or
0: Susan, Marianne, get out of the house.
1: All of you, come in now. Oh my gosh, I called someone's new wife their ex-wife's name. The room went dead silent and I died of embarrassment.
0: Oh no, that's not great.
2: Wake up in the morning feeling like P. Diddy.
3: Hey, what up, girl?
2: Grab my glasses, I'm out the door. I'm gonna hit this city.
3: Let's
2: before
3: go.
2: I leave, brush my teeth with a bottle of Jack. Cause when I leave for the night, I ain't coming.

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1: Let's play Whose Voice Is It Anyway for today's clue. Let's send it over to our producer, Stormer.
2: All right, for today's clue, for today's voice, you guys, I am looking for this actress who appeared in the movie Sky Captain and the World of Tomorrow.
1: I can name that voice in 9 seconds, Donna.
3: Oh, yeah? I can name it in 7.
1: I can do it in 6.
3: I can do it in 4.
1: I can do it in 3. I feel so gutsy today. I feel so alive.
3: Maybe I do, too.
1: Prove it.
3: I won't.
1: Prove it to the little women who are listening right now, and I mean them from the book, not in stature.
3: You can name that voice, Steve.
1: 3 seconds.
2: Name this voice.
4: And every year we do a ridiculous but awesome guide.
1: May I hear the voice once more, please, sir?
2: No, you may not.
3: Every year we do the movie.
2: Apparently,
3: it's my first time on live television.
2: Oh. By the way, I actually do have that queued up right here.
5: Pearly.
1: Pearly. You know when kids learn new words, Donna, and then they just try working them in,
3: yes,
1: even though they don't work?
3: Yes, it's so cute.
1: I just don't know. I'm going to say Laura Dern, final answer.
2: All right, you are locking in Laura Dern. Here's a couple seconds of the voice one more time.
4: Every year we do a ridiculous but awesome guide.
2: And is that the voice of Laura Dern? It is not, which means, Donna, you are officially our winner today in this edition of Whose Voice Is It Anyway? But do you know who that is?
3: Is it Elizabeth Banks?
2: Is that the voice of Elizabeth Banks? It is not. Here is more of the voice.
4: By an island. And then I'm like, right, but it's in the ridiculous but awesome guide. So maybe even read the headline.
1: Mm-hmm. Can you give us a initials on that one, please?
2: G. P.
3: Gwyneth Paltrow.
2: That is the voice of Gwyneth Paltrow. Good job, you guys.
3: Dang, that was a tough one. I guess I haven't heard her voice in quite a long time.
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6: Oh, we do have another accident blocking the right lane. This is on southbound 75, just beyond the Butler County rest area there. So just watch for some slowing traffic again. That's blocking the right lane. Traffic is brought to you by Metro. 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I'm Denise Johnson. That's your traffic.
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0: Have you heard about the one bad room theory of housekeeping? I think that this could be kind of a freeing thing for all of us. And I think you already do this.
1: I do.
0: I do it too. Nobody's perfect.
1: That's what doors are for.
0: When Donna was building her house, she was like, you know what? Actually, could you put another door right there and there? Is there a drop cloth opportunity from the ceiling?
1: To me, it's only when people come over unexpectedly. You know, it's like, oh, crap, just throw everything in there and shut the door.
0: Well, here's what they say people have is their sort of one bad room theory of housekeeping. And they basically say every room should have one. It's okay if you have one. That's sort of normal. It could be the chair that is covered in clothes. I have that in my bedroom right now. The junk drawer.
1: Right.
0: That has asexually reproduced and now turned into junk drawers.
1: That's right.
0: You might have a row of junk drawers.
1: Yep.
0: The garage can certainly become that one bad room. It's got things that are intended for donation, but never quite could muster up the energy to get into your car. And it's there.
1: Mm-hmm.
0: I think this could happen more in houses where you don't have kids anymore. Empty nesters, guest rooms that turn into the one bad room or some kind of
1: There's
0: warehouse.
1: Stuff all over the bed. Yeah.
0: Yes.
1: Yep.
0: And you do have the freedom to say, I can just close that door.
1: Yeah. And maybe I'll get to it.
0: So anyway, they just want you to know if you have that room, it's okay. It's okay.
1: Okay.
0: Eventually get to it. Maybe it's not a permanent thing, but just know that you're normal if you have it.
1: That's good to know.

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1: I did see The Odyssey in the theater.
2: Wow, that's impressive, Donna. Just A, getting to the theater doesn't happen too often.
1: It's a masterpiece.
2: I'm going to see it.
1: Did you hear what I said?
2: I heard what you said, but I don't even want to ask any questions.
1: Don't ask any questions. You're going to love it. You're going
2: to
1: love it.
2: I can't wait to hear you tear down the movie Michael.
1: I'm not going to tear it down. Michael. I'm not going to tear it down. Just felt a little differently than you did. That's all.
2: You know, in a lot of marriages or dating relationships, there's the one person, right, who comes with the overexcitement about something. And then when the other person doesn't feel it, anything less than equal enthusiasm feels like an attack.
1: I know. I'm sorry.
2: I feel attacked right now. And I don't even know why you didn't like Michael the way that I liked Michael.
1: I liked it. Hey, Mikey.
2: He likes it. Just talk about it now. Why didn't you like Michael?
1: I did like it. I liked it. I'm glad I saw it. It was moving a little fast as far as the things that happened in his life. Felt a little Lifetime movie-ish, but that's okay. I appreciate a Lifetime movie. Nothing wrong with that. The acting was very good. Yeah, no, I'm glad I watched it.
2: Where's the butt?
1: Well, I don't have a butt. One of my family members was, you know, when I went to see the Queen movie, I felt like I was watching Freddie Mercury. When I went to see the Elton John movie, I felt like I was watching Elton John. This whole time, I didn't feel like I was watching Michael Jackson. And I said, that is interesting because Steve had the complete opposite take. He felt like he was watching Michael Jackson.
2: I felt like Jafar Jackson's portrayal
1: fantastic
2: of his late uncle was one of the greatest representations of a star on screen. It was like it felt like he had come back to life for me.
1: Personally,
2: that is very interesting.
1: I know. I liked it. I was buying that he was Michael Jackson.
2: Oh my gosh. 1 to 10.
1: 7.9.
2: Okay, I was at an 8.5. I can't say it was perfect. Just got to hold a little something.
1: You know, and then, you know, the CGI monkey and, they were just...
2: That was the worst part. Bubbles was the problem. The CGI was not what we needed it to be.
1: It was cute, though. I mean, I'm glad they touched on it. In that way, it felt a little TV movie, made for TV.
2: We all did mention the monkey as we saw the monkey. We were all like, oh, that's a CGI monkey.
1: Oh, man.
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3: We're starting to see that volume of traffic pick up as you're heading in northbound 7175, hitting your brakes just around Kyle's as you're heading into downtown. We still have that accident southbound on 75. It is on both shoulders close to 129. So just watch for a little bit of slowing traffic in the area there. 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I'm Denise Johnson. That's your traffic.
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3: We've got temps in the upper 60s, low 70s out there this morning, so pretty comfortable. And you've got a mix of sun and clouds on tap today, a high of 86. And tonight, it's going to be a little cloudy with a low of 69 overnight. Now, tomorrow, you've got a chance of showers and thunderstorms, especially in the early morning. And then late afternoon after 4 o'clock, we're expecting more of that severe weather to roll in and more thunderstorms there. Tomorrow's high of 76. Then on Sunday, you're going to have rain showers in the morning again, and then chances of thunderstorms in the afternoon with a high of 76 as well. I'm Denise Johnson. That's your weather on Mix 94.9.
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0: Today's They Studied the Study is brought to you by
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2: They've studied the studies.
3: Several scientific studies have shown.
2: And here with their findings are study buddies.
4: The perfect nerd couple.
2: Donna and Steve.
0: Do you consider yourself a snacker?
5: Big time.
0: Would you consider yourself a meal person?
5: Big time.
0: Okay,
5: big
0: so you're time. A snacker and a meal person.
5: Yeah, Donna, I eat a lot. Are you happy?
0: Someone's defensive.
5: Sorry, I'm hangry.
0: There was a survey of 5,000 Americans. Only 21% of them think they are a meal person. 79% of us are snackers. So there are some big snacking confessions that have shown their ugly heads. And here's what we've learned. 53% of us have no shame in eating an entire bag of chips in one sitting.
5: Okay, I have shame. I have done it, and I'm not proud of it, though.
0: Okay.
5: So that is a shame-filled experience for me. I'll leave just three or four just so I can go to bed without that on my conscience.
0: 18% of us have lied about what we're snacking on so we don't get judged.
5: What do we mean? What scenario would someone be in
0: phone,
5: where they're...
0: On the phone? Hey, what are you eating?
5: Oh, I could not imagine lying about what I'm eating when someone's like, what are you eating right now?
0: Yeah, but you're not going to be like an entire key lime pie, you know? You're going to be like, a yogurt.
5: You're just swishing the key lime pie up right. So that it sort of feels like it's just essentially yogurt.
0: And it's fruit. You're like, I'm just eating fruit with some yogurt.
5: Yes. Yes. You know, our daily suggested intake of key lime.
0: That is a really good pie.
5: See, I think that's a weird pie.
0: No, it's so good.
5: I think key lime pie is just a little too
0: limey,
5: zesty.
0: Yeah, okay.
5: A little too lime forward. Have you ever had a banana cream situation?
0: Yes.
5: My wife makes a banana cream dessert that is really satisfying.
0: Nice. I'm not a big banana lover, as you know. But banana cream pie, I could get down with that. Banana bread, I could get down with that, especially if it has walnuts.
5: I feel like I know you so much better. These things, like, update the dating profile, Donna, with these things.
0: I will. Know? Thanks.
5: Which site are you actively on that I can go see you at?
0: I will never tell you.

0: go. There's something I want you to have.
1: Oh, it's beautiful. But wait a minute, isn't this...
0: Yeah, yes it is.
1: But I thought the old lady dropped it into the ocean in the air.
0: Well, baby, I went down and got it for you.
1: Aw, you shouldn't have.

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1: Netflix is becoming more like cable yet again. They are putting a little more money behind their, guess what, Donna? Live television.
2: Are they?
1: They are. Yeah, so I was reading this story. Now, this came out a while back on Variety, but then a kind of similar headline came out again talking about it, and I thought, all right, let me see what's really going on here. I guess about 5% of Netflix's budget is now going toward live events. Live TV, if you will.
2: Okay.
1: And so I guess they have a $20 billion budget.
2: Oh.
1: $1 billion is now going to be focused on live events. And they see it as this opportunity to get more people to sign up. Go figure. They said that live event programming, get this, accounted for 6 of the top 10 new member sign-up days over the last 5 years. But they've only been doing live programming for the last 3 years. So all of that to say, when they have a live event on, be it an NFL game, a boxing match, something like that.
2: An award ceremony.
1: People who want to see it then decide, all right, I'm going to click and start my free trial today. And then we know step 2 of starting a free trial is not canceling it. And you then become a subscriber for life.
2: Mm.
1: So Netflix has said they're going to do it. But it's just so funny because as we have talked about this many times, Donna, that it all started as cutting the cord. And we were like, screw you, cable companies.
2: I know.
1: And then here we are all these years later where it's just like now we have, it used to be no schedules, no commercials, no bundles, watch what you want, we're cutting the cord. And now it is, oh, you want live sports? You got to subscribe. You want any kind of other live events? More and more, you need to subscribe. There are now advertising tiers. There are now weekly episode releases, multiple subscriptions. So, you know, Netflix saying, hey, we're offering live stuff now gives people even more of a reason to sign up. And it seems like it's not going anywhere. Now, lucky for you, you don't subscribe, you mooch, and so this won't impact you.
2: You're right. Now, if there is a live event, can you go back and watch it later?
1: Yeah, generally they'll keep it up there.
2: Yeah, see,
1: and you can just go back and watch.
2: In that way, it doesn't matter to me. If I know, like if I knew it was going to be live and then disappear, now you got my attention. But if I know I could go back and watch it later, I don't.
1: You'll just rewatch.
2: You got it, buddy.
1: Thanks, Donna.
2: Thanks for having me.
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3: You got some slow traffic out there this morning. Southbound on 75, starting out through the Lachlan split. And northbound 71, 75, slow from just around 275 heading towards the river. Northbound 471, you have hitting your brakes right around Southgate heading towards the river. And you've got some slow traffic eastbound 275 through that construction there between 52 and 5 Mile. Traffic is brought to you by Metro. Take Metro twice a day to relieve gas pains. Get your prescription at go-metro.com. I'm Denise Johnson. That's your traffic.
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5: We've got temps in the upper 60s, low 70s out there this morning, so pretty comfortable. And you've got a mix of sun and clouds on tap today, a high of 86. And tonight, it's going to be a little cloudy with a low of 69 overnight. Now, tomorrow, you've got a chance of showers and thunderstorms, especially in the early morning. And then late afternoon, after 4 o'clock, we're expecting more of that severe weather to roll in and more thunderstorms there. Tomorrow's high of 76. Then on Sunday, you're going to have rain showers in the morning again, and then chances of thunderstorms in the afternoon with a high of 76 as well. I'm Denise Johnson. That's your weather on Mix 94.9.
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0: I just read an email at the wrong time, and it just said, Donna was never like this before she started working with Steve.
1: It's so true. I used to be normal.
0: You were probably like the straight person on the show. Like,
1: I am the straight person on this show.
0: That's a bad sign, because there are some times in some segments where you are not that. I know I am on the whole crazier, but you have real moments where it feels like the inmates are running the asylum.
1: Mm.
0: Like there is no conductor on the train.
1: You know when people say you drive me crazy? I think you literally did. This is what happened.
0: No, this is victim language that you use all the time. I want a bigger, better life for you with more options on the table. I thought you read that Mel Robbins book, Donna.
1: Mm.
0: Didn't you?
1: Sure.
0: Boy, you would probably hate a conference. I think you would just say, I'm not doing this. I'm not going there. I'm not doing a breakout session. I'm not going to say, the she in me is power.
1: You know, like Oprah and how to be a better you. No, thanks. I'm fine with my mediocrity.
0: These book titles for your memoir titles keep writing themselves. I'm fine with the mediocrity that I am. We have that one. We have Seriously Right Now.
1: That's the original.
0: Good options. That's the original. There are other working titles.
1: Yeah.

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1: Okay. I think you would like what I'm about to say. Macaulay Culkin met with Disney about a Home Alone sequel.
2: I say don't do it.
1: Oh, you do.
2: Don't do it.
1: Okay, so I like this idea. He shared an idea for a Home Alone sequel last year during like an anniversary screening, like 35th anniversary, I think it was.
2: Yes.
1: And so he reportedly just met with Disney to maybe bring it to life. So Macaulay Culkin's idea is that Kevin McAllister, he's a divorced man.
2: He's divorced.
1: Or his wife died.
2: Okay.
1: Raising a son by himself. He said, I'm working really hard and I'm not really paying enough attention and the kid is kind of getting miffed at me. And then I get locked out. My son won't let me in the house. And he's the one setting traps for me. The house is some sort of metaphor for their relationship.
2: I appreciate the effort. I think it's a thought. It's a different sort of approach to it. I would just say, and I don't want to poo-poo it. If he wants to make it, I'll watch it. We'll sit down as a fam. We'll watch it.
1: Okay.
2: But where it will miss, and this says nothing about Macaulay Culkin, it will miss in capturing what everyone would want it to capture, which is the nostalgia, that authentic nostalgia of the first two, in my opinion.
1: Okay.
2: And what made it so special was you got Harry, you got Marv, you got two burglars. So him being locked out, I mean, it's a cute idea, I think, in a round table. Hey, what would you do if you had to come up with another sequel to Home
1: sure.
2: Alone? I just fear that it would maybe unintentionally strike a sour note.
1: Interesting. That is not the response I was expecting.
2: Oh, you know, Donna.
1: But they are saying that Disney is kissing his butt to make it happen, and they're offering him another movie like he could do his own passion project if he would do another Home Alone.
2: Well, we'll see. It sounds like it might be coming to Disney Plus sometime soon.
1: Right.
2: And that's probably where it would be.
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3: We're watching an accident southbound on 75 at 275. They've got the right lane blocked. Traffic is backed up pretty heavy all the way back to Union Center. Once you get through that, you're hitting your brakes again through the Lachlan split. North 71, 75 from 275 into downtown. Northbound 471 still slow from Southgate. And eastbound 275 through that construction between 52 and 5 Mile. Traffic is brought to you by Metro. Take Metro twice a day to relieve gas pains. Get your prescription at go-metro.com. I'm Denise Johnson. That's your traffic.
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0: We've got temps in the upper 60s, low 70s out there this morning, so pretty comfortable. And you've got a mix of sun and clouds on tap today, a high of 86. And tonight, it's going to be a little cloudy with a low of 69 overnight. Now, tomorrow, you've got a chance of showers and thunderstorms, especially in the early morning. And then late afternoon after 4 o'clock, we're expecting more of that severe weather to roll in and more thunderstorms there. Tomorrow's high of 76. Then on Sunday, you're going to have rain showers in the morning again, and then chances of thunderstorms in the afternoon with a high of 76 as well. I'm Denise Johnson. That's your weather on Mix 94.9.
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0: What's the last thing you do before you go to bed? I will ashamedly say, I feel like I've gotten a little too loose in a few areas of life, and I am on my phone. It's like the last thing I check it. It's almost like I check it, and I don't say this proudly, for one last little dopamine hit right before I go to bed.
1: Okay, okay.
0: And they say not to do that.
1: I feel like I do the same thing, but it's competing with going potty.
0: Pee-pee.
1: Pee-pee in the pâté. It's French.
0: That is a reasonable thing. That's a good thing to do. Drain the tank before you lay down.
1: Yep. And then about 20 minutes later, I go again.
0: Yeah, that sometimes happens.
1: Yeah.
0: How about when you wake up at like 4:30 and you're like, do I just, I'll think, let me try crossing my legs a different way to see if it makes the feeling
1: away. You negotiate with yourself.
0: Or just go. I'm wearing a diaper anyway, so just go.
1: Poo. I don't know why I said that. I was going to say something and came out.
0: Because you poop in your bed. You're a bed pooper! So many people have guessed that before, and now you admitted it. We're talking about the last thing you do before you go to bed. Other options were pray.
1: That's what I meant.
0: Read, watch TV, or kiss your spouse.
1: Oh, that's sweet.
0: Poo. You're such a cuckoo lady.
1: Yes.

0: Anybody watching The Bear?
1: No, I haven't watched any of it.
0: I don't think you should.
1: You've told me that every time you bring it up. And it makes me mad because it's like you can't handle it.
0: It's not you can't handle it. It's just not something I think you would enjoy. Okay.
1: All right.
0: So I started watching the last season. I've sort of been enjoying The Bear all the seasons, but it has gotten, here's my complaint, thank you for asking. The best part of the show is what they show the least.
1: Which is?
0: Service at the restaurant. I want to see more service and the tension of getting things out in time. A lot of it is like unnecessary arguing. It's like conflict just for the sake of conflict.
1: My friend, might you actually not be wanting to watch The Bear, but just watching Hell's Kitchen?
0: Probably.
1: Because you do get the background drama that happens and the, you know, after, but you get a ton of service. You get a lot of service drama that happens there. Actually, I ordered the tiramisu.
0: Right. Yeah. I think I want more of that. I still like it. Like, they have this crazy mother. I don't know why she is the way she is or what the issue is with her. The mom is played by Jamie Lee Curtis, and they never really explain why she's bonkers. You know, like nobody ever says, oh, she's got like issues because her son died, or she's an alcoholic, or she's just high strung. Maybe there is an answer and I missed it folding laundry or something. I don't know.
1: Which could happen.
0: But anyway, I have one episode left, so.
1: Oh, you're almost there.
0: I'm there. I'm almost there. It's just a lot, Steve. That's why I don't think you would like it.
1: Jamie Lee Curtis's character, Donna Berzato, oh, funny, Adonna, is portrayed as erratic and volatile because she struggles with severe mental illness and alcohol use disorder and deep-seated generational trauma.
0: Okay. Thank you for finding that out.
1: Her explosive behavior stems from a toxic mix of emotional dysregulation, Donna, an inability to cope with stress, Donna, and the heavy burdens of her family's history.
0: Okay.
1: Donna! Thanks, everybody.
0: Thank
1: See,
0: you.
1: Now we know a little more. No more, do more. No better, do better?
0: Sure.

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1: tickets to Sonic Live in Concert at the Taft Theater on Saturday, February 27th of 2027.
0: You could win tickets to John Waite at the Taft Theater. That's happening Friday, October 2nd.
1: How about this, Steve? Tickets to Cheap Trick at the Taft Theater. That's November 19th of 2026.
0: Just our way of saying thanks for choosing Mix 94.9. And us, Donna and Steve.

0: This is something very cool. If you are a fan of Twin Peaks, they did this last year, and it is returning this year. So some of the cast of Twin Peaks did this tour last year, and so it will return this September until early next year. And so the actors who played Laura Palmer, Leland, Deputy Hawk, Lucy, and Andy will make stops around the U.S., with what they're calling Twin Peaks, The Return. And it'll be things like Q&A, conversations. There'll be a tribute to David Lynch. Kyle MacLachlan, just so you know, will not be a part of this. But there will be performances of music that was featured in the series, which is epic. Mm. You would love it.
1: Oh.
0: They encourage Twin Peaks-themed costumes.
1: Let me ask real quick, because everything that you just said sounded like a foreign language to me. I've never watched the original or the reboot. My question is, you know me, would I like this?
0: No.
1: Okay. Thank you. You just saved me loads of time.

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1: The Recording Academy recently added a few new categories for the 2027 Grammys. Have you heard about this?
2: I've heard about this.
1: Okay. So for those of you who may not have, this includes Best Asian Pop Music Performance, which specifically recognizes K-pop, J-pop, and C-pop. Well, BTS is not happy about this. All seven members have refused to submit themselves for consideration. Yesterday, they all posted a message to their Instagram stories in Korean, and it translates to, "We've decided not to enter the Grammys this year. I hope music itself can be heard and loved rather than being distinguished by region or language." So the CEO of the Recording Academy issued a statement saying he was saddened by their decision, adding that the new category was created to celebrate the depth, diversity, and extraordinary growth of pop artistry coming out of Asia. Your thoughts?
2: I think I'm a little bit surprised by BTS's response, unless you're suggesting that if you're up for something in one category, that it would, you know, sort of eliminate your opportunity in another.
1: That's what I was thinking. Like, overall pop song. Why?
2: But I don't know that it would. I feel
1: don't
2: like
1: either
2: you could win
1: country
2: both.
1: Artists. I feel like Leanne Rimes 1 year won Best New Artist, not Best New Country Artist.
2: Well, it's kind of like Best Animated Feature, and then that animated movie could be up for Best Picture as well,
1: yeah,
2: in theory. I don't know. You know, look, I don't want to go too hard at this, because all I know about it is what you just shared just now.
1: Sure.
2: But I don't, it feels like people want to make sure that they're getting represented in different,
1: sure,
2: places. And so it feels like, I'm not here to defend the Grammys, but it would be easy to read that and say, oh, they're intentionally being more inclusive,
1: yeah,
2: and wanting to recognize this genre of music. Think of it on the flip. Let's say there was an award show happening in China for Chinese music, and there was a big American group that went through,
1: right,
2: this American subgenre.
1: Right, A-pop.
2: And A-pop, let's call it. And then they were like, hey, we're going to have an A-pop category, and they're up for the other ones as well. It feels to me like that's inclusive, not meaning to belittle their contribution. Look, it's there. They can do whatever they want to do.
1: That's
2: again,
1: right,
2: not here to defend the Grammys, but if you're asking me my instant opinion on hearing
1: based
2: that,
1: on what you know, yeah.
2: Yeah, I would think, oh, I don't know, but clearly they feel a certain way. You wonder if they feel a certain way or if their management feels a certain way. Or,
1: sure.
2: I'm not really sure what's all behind that, but I'm sure
1: either
2: we might hear some more. Time goes
1: I'm
2: on.
1: I'm sure we will.
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14: We've got temps in the upper 60s, low 70s out there this morning, so pretty comfortable. And you've got a mix of sun and clouds on tap today, a high of 86. And tonight, it's going to be a little cloudy with a low of 69 overnight. Now, tomorrow, you've got a chance of showers and thunderstorms, especially in the early morning. And then late afternoon after 4 o'clock, we're expecting more of that severe weather to roll in and more thunderstorms there. Tomorrow's high of 76. Then on Sunday, you're going to have rain showers in the morning again, and then chances of thunderstorms in the afternoon with a high of 76 as well. I'm Denise Johnson. That's your weather on Mix 94.9.
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0: have a story about Shia LaBeouf. He was talking to Entertainment Weekly, and he remembers that while acting in high-profile movies at a young age, his dad would hit on his female co-stars a lot. In fact, he was kicked off so many sets after allegedly upsetting actresses, including Sigourney Weaver, who slapped him, and Lucy Liu. This was when he was making the sequel to 2000's Charlie's Angels, in which Lucy Liu had also starred. So they were on the set, and there were all these pretty girls walking around. And then he said, Lucy Liu could not stand him because he was always whistling at her.
1: You know, I was just going to say, I'm happy that I have normal parents. And if you had normal parents,
0: yeah,
1: or if you even had boring parents, maybe it's time to say a prayer of gratitude for that.
0: Yeah.
1: Because there's some people who have to live some lives with some really weird, whacked out parents.
0: His dad was fresh out of prison.

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1: This is called the I'm Already Home surcharge. This was sort of interesting. Let's put a price tag on this. Let's say you've gone home for the day.
2: Okay.
1: And you are home and you are feeling good and you are just ready to chill out for the rest of the night.
2: Okay.
1: And then someone calls you and says, hey, I need help. First of all, we already know that's a very tall task. That's a big order. So, Donna, I want you to put a price tag on these things.
2: Okay.
1: You're home, you're in your jammies, and then someone calls and says, hey, can you go pick up some takeout for me?
2: Who would ask me to do that?
1: It could be a partner. Let's say, hypothetically, you've settled down.
2: Yeah, the answer is no.
1: They're coming from a business meeting and the traffic, and they'd have to cut across traffic. They've had a long day. You've been off since, I don't know, noon. Could you? What is the surcharge that you would put on getting in the car and driving 10 or 15 minutes to go pick up the takeout so that there's a nice hot meal ready when...
2: I'd be like, okay, but you're getting dinner tomorrow night.
1: Okay, so no surcharge.
2: So here's the thing. That's the surcharge. Then you have to do this for me. However, I'm not leaving my home. I'm ordering food from the place that you want the food from. I'm sorry. That's what I got to do. I'm in my underwear.
1: Wait, that's outrageous. You are like the person they would find on Hard Copy or an episode of Cops. The lady answers the door. She's in her underwear. And there's a pizza stain on her. What's going on, ma'am? It's 3 p.m. Let's move on to our next
2: next one.
1: What is the surcharge, the I'm already home surcharge, you would put on attending a neighborhood gathering? And this happens to you.
2: All the time.
1: Your neighbors need to chill out, first of all.
2: Well, first of all, there's one particular neighbor who doesn't even like reach out until I'm already under the covers in bed with the lights out. And I'm like, what is this, a rave? It's 9 o'clock. I'm not coming down and doing a bonfire.
1: How much do they have to pay you? What's the surcharge?
2: It's going to have to be $1,000.
1: $1,000?
2: It's going to have to be a grand. If I have to come down there and drink a beer with you, it's going to cost you $1,000.
1: How about picking somebody up at the airport? Put a surcharge on that.
2: It depends who it is. Is it you?
1: Yes.
2: That's going to cost you.
1: How much?
2: It's going to cost you 5 rides to somewhere mutual that we are going to.
1: I'll walk home from the airport. I know what I'm saying now.
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5: 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I wanted her voice to sing that song. So I wrote it melodically and everything like it could be for Celine Dion. And I just don't have the need to always be the one in the spotlight. I love to be creative and to be not in the spotlight. And I want to find voices that I'm writing the songs for.
4: 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And to this day, Shania Twain has performed it on every one of her tours. 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
2: 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Might even feel like a month. Huh, it's almost meditative once you're used to it.
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If you want to be a minimalist, or maybe you don't want to be a full minimalist, but you want to try it out, maybe they always declutter these five things, according to experts, after vacation. So this could be your step in the right direction towards minimalism. Travel toiletries. They're digital photo albums. We all take a lot of pictures on vacation, and it's multiple pictures of the same thing. You don't need 200 pictures of the same sunset. So deleting duplicates, getting rid of any blurry shots, things like that. Travel-specific clothing items, ski gear, safari gear, if you're hiking gear, things like that. Luggage tags that are in poor shape, throwing them away, getting rid of them. Not the whole suitcase, just the tag. And paper clutter, easy to accumulate receipts and boarding passes, itineraries, all sorts of printed things, maps, tickets, and so on from your trip. You want to throw that away. So yeah, we can begin our journey as minimalists, or an attempt at least, on Mix 94.9.

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0: to school right around the corner. 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

0: 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If you want to be a minimalist, or maybe you don't want to go full minimalist, but you want to try it out. Maybe they always declutter these five things, according to experts, after vacation. So this could be your step in the right direction towards minimalism. Travel toiletries. They're digital photo albums. We all take a lot of pictures on vacation, and it's multiple pictures of the same thing. You don't need 200 pictures of the same sunset. So deleting duplicates, getting rid of any blurry shots, things like that. Travel specific clothing items, ski gear, safari gear, if you're hiking gear, things like that. Luggage tags that are in poor shape, throwing them away, getting rid of them. Not the whole suitcase, just the tag. And paper clutter, easy to accumulate receipts and boarding passes, itineraries, all sorts of printed things, maps, tickets, and so on from your trip. You want to throw that away. So yeah, we can begin our journey as minimalists, or an attempt at least, on Mix 94.9.
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So screen time, known to have negative mental health effects on us, as well as to your real-time social life. The physical toll looking at your phone takes is even more profound, though. Some studies found that, you know, over time, heavy phone use and screen time messes with your head and your neck. It gradually moves forward, which impacts your posture. Your shoulders become tight and tense. Eyes are getting strained. Eyesight can be damaged. Sleep patterns are shifty. Muscle loss is even possible, too. I'm just like, all right, well, how do I get off my phone as much as possible? Mix 94.9.

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It's Warm 106.9. I'm Jay Cruz. I hope you were not affected by the storms over the weekend. The National Weather Service now confirming two separate tornadoes, one of them out in Warren County and another in southeast Indiana that was just confirmed a little while ago. I've got family out that way along 74. They had some crazy damage that they had to clean up. So lots of thoughts and prayers going out to the folks who had to tidy up yesterday and maybe even cleaning up into today as well.

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1: A big shout out to Amy and everybody at the Amazon Kiln in Wilmington. And I had to go looking that up because I was like, is Amazon firing their own pottery out there in Wilmington? What's going on? No, ILN is the airport code for Wilmington. The K in front of it goes there. So if you ever gotten one of those Amazon packages that has a blue K-I-L-N sticker, it might have passed through the hands of Amy and the folks over at the Amazon Kiln in Wilmington. Thank you so much for listening. Thanks for being our Workplace of the Week. 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
3: Well, hopefully everybody's having a good afternoon. Right now, I mean, the traffic isn't too bad out there. You do have just your typical delays, southbound 75 through the Lachlan split. Then you're hitting your brakes again as you're approaching the Brent Spence. Northbound on 75, you're slow from Mitchell on up to town. Westbound on the lateral from right around Reading to 75. And northbound 71, 75 on and off your brakes between Dixie Highway and the river. 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I'm Denise Johnson. That's your traffic.
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And I don't know if you saw this over the weekend, but Greg Brady, Barry Williams, was brought onto the stage during the Smashing Pumpkins concert and sang

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2: We're looking good out there this afternoon. I mean, it's a beautiful afternoon, and right now, traffic looking pretty good itself. Southbound 75, you get some slow traffic through the Lachlan Split, and then just as you're approaching the Brent Spence, northbound 75 slow just around the lateral on up to town. And in Kentucky, northbound 71, 75, you've got some on and off slow spots between Kentucky 18 and the river. I mean, you're moving 45, 50 miles an hour there. 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I'm Denise Johnson. That's your traffic.
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4: 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However, that's not always the case. Shania Twain explains how she writes songs for the voices she loves, like Celine Dion.
5: 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Like I wrote From This Moment On with Celine Dion in mind. I wanted her voice to sing that song, so I wrote it melodically and everything like it would, could be for Celine Dion. And I just don't have the need to always be the one in the spotlight. I love to be creative and to be not in the spotlight. And I want to find voices that I'm writing the songs for.
4: 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And to this day, Shania Twain has performed it on every one of her tours. 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

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Night of Jay Cruz down to 61 tonight. Fox 19 now says sunshine and 84 tomorrow. An hour of uninterrupted music is on with our nonstop Megamix.

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So this morning, we're watching some Sesame Street. My four-year-old goes, "Look, Daddy, it's Post Malone. What's he doing on Sesame Street?" Well, he was over there with Elmo, and he kind of changed up his song, "I Had Some Help," into a song called "A Little Help," just about being kind and helping people. It was adorable.

On Saturday, MTV turned 45 years old. Can't touch this. Obviously a different channel now than what they used to be. Not sure they've played a music video in a hot minute, but do you remember Rockin' Jock? This

0: 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Always looking for good stuff going on in the world. So as kids get ready to head back to school, I came across this mom who had a conversation with her young kid here, maybe 4 or 5 years old, about what he did at school today.
1: What did you do at school today?
2: I did crack.
1: You did what?
2: We do crack.
1: Oh, okay. How did you do crack?
2: I don't know.
1: Tell me about it.
2: My teacher do crack for us.
1: Oh, okay. And what did it look like?
2: Like blue.
1: It was blue?
2: Yes. My friend did crack too.
1: Oh, did you do it with your friends?
2: Yeah.
1: Okay. We're going to have a talk with your teacher, huh?
0: Oh, he's holding it up. That is not crack. He did a craft.
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4: Well, I'll tell you, you don't have any accidents out there right now slowing you down, so that's good news. You just have those typical slowdowns in all those same spots. Northern Kentucky, northbound 71, 75 on and off your brakes from Turfway to the river, moving about some areas 35, 40, 45 miles an hour, depending on which spot you're in. Northbound on 71 is a slow go from the lateral on up past Red Bank. South 71, you're hitting your brakes right around Taft to the river. South 75 from Shepherd to Paddock, and then from the Western Hills Viaduct into Kentucky. North 75 from Mitchell to Town, and eastbound 275 from 75 to 42. 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I'm Denise Johnson. That's your traffic.
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0: It's Mix 94.9. I'm J.A. Cruz. If you've got people in your home that have long hair, you know that that hair will just show up everywhere, right? We have three people in my house that all have long hair, myself included. I saw this guy on TikTok, had me cracking up.
1: My name is Paul, and when you move in with a woman, they don't tell you about all the hair that they shed. It's on the countertops, the couches, the floors, and I think my wife puts it places. Like, she doesn't want to clog up the drains, so she puts patches of hair on the shower wall, and now our shower wall looks like a hair cemetery. The hair ends up places where it shouldn't be.
0: Gotta throw it out at the end.
1: Like, on the inside of my shirt. When I go outside, people ask me if I own a dog. I'm not allowed a dog, because my wife said that they shed too much. Huh? If I lived with three St. Bernards, I'd have less hair in my house than I do currently. So, fellas, if you like your lady and want to move in, just be aware of the hair. And think about investing in an industrial-grade vacuum cleaner.
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3: Well, shoot. Now we have an accident westbound 275 right around the Taylor Mill exit there. So just a heads up if you're traveling in that direction. I don't see delays yet. You got a little heavier traffic on the eastbound side. You've got slow traffic southbound on 71 from just around Taft into downtown. North 71 between the lateral now on and off up to Ronald Reagan. Westbound on the lateral slow from Montgomery Road to 75. South 75 from Shepherd to Paddock and then from Ezra Charles into Kentucky. North 75 from Mitchell on up to town. 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I'm Denise Johnson. That's your traffic.
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So as you are snapping those adorable pictures on the front porch, send us a copy too at 949cincinnati.com, and you could win a Kroger gift card to put some snacks back in those little backpacks.

Mix 94.9 in our 5 o'clock traffic jams. The Reds beat the Pirates yesterday 10-2. That gave them 3 out of 4 games against Pittsburgh. They are taking the day off today, and then they are back at Great American Ballpark tomorrow, hosting the Athletics. And I watched a game over the weekend with the Athletics playing the Detroit Tigers. They are currently playing, by the way, out in California in a minor league stadium, because the A's are going to move to Vegas when the stadium is ready. So I just feel like people there have kind of given up on things. There might have been 800 people in that stadium when I watched the game. So they'll probably be excited to see you if you come watch them play the Reds tomorrow.

Fix 94.9. I saw the Bengals reporting to training camp last week. They had DJ Primetime there spinning some tunes, welcome the guys back. I wonder if it kind of feels like the first day of school. If you're a football player, do you kind of feel like, all right, get to see all my buddies again. We're going to play games. They're back in the pads for practice today.

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And I don't know if you saw this over the weekend, but Greg Brady, the Greg Brady, Barry Williams, was brought onto the stage during the Smashing Pumpkins concert and sang

0: Everyone's really into this version of It's a Sunshine Day. How random and awesome is that? Totally making me smile. 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
1: 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Traffic.
2: Well, you've got an accident westbound on 275 right now, right around Hamilton. Looks like it's on both shoulders. I don't know. Might even be around Colerain because traffic is pretty heavy from Colerain all the way back to right around Route 4. You've also got some slow traffic if you're heading eastbound 275 from 42 over to 71. Northbound on 71, you're hitting your brakes between the lateral on up to Ronald Reagan. South 71, you're slow from Taft into downtown. South 75 from Shepherd to Paddock and then from Ezra Charles to the river. Northbound on 75, slow from Mitchell to town. You've got a little bit of slow traffic due to the construction. Eastbound 275 between Kellogg and 5 Mile. Traffic is brought to you by St. Elizabeth. CMS 5-star quality, top 12% nationwide. 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I'm Denise Johnson. That's your traffic.
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1: 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But wait a minute, isn't this...
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1: But I thought the old lady dropped it into the ocean in the air.
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1: 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Did your parents ever, you know, let you sit on their lap when they were driving? Maybe you weren't buckled up in the back. The 70s, the 80s, they were a different time, right? This dad, I don't know if this was a good idea. He's in Singapore. He's fined almost $4,000 and had his license taken away for 6 months because he let his 7 and 8 year old sons ride in the trunk of his Porsche while he was driving. He said he knew it was a little dangerous, but did it anyways because he wanted to, quote, give the kids an enjoyable experience. I mean, I'm thinking back to, we used to ride to maybe 45 minutes an hour in the back of a pickup truck cab with my grandma and grandpa. There was like the cap on top, but there was no seatbelts. Back there with a blanket, Game Boy. It's a good time. So I don't know if maybe we're overreacting, but now we know better. It's not a good idea. Let's go to New Jersey, where police were dressing as shrubs to catch distracted drivers on their cell phones. And you're like, there's no way that worked. It totally worked. They issued 74 tickets in 6 hours. They've got a new cell phone law where you can't, you know, hold your phone while you're driving. It's pretty, I think it's almost nationwide now, isn't it? But I'm only reading the story. There's no pictures. How do you write a story like this with people dressed as shrubs and you don't give me a picture to look at? I'm Jay Cruz. Those are the stories making me say,
0: oh my word.
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1: Well, you've got an accident now eastbound on 275 right around Ohio 28. Looks like it's on both in both directions there. So watch for some slow traffic. You do have some slow traffic if you're heading northbound on 275 from right around 28, continuing on up towards Ward's Corner. Eastbound is slow from 71 on down to around Ward's Corner. South 71, you're hitting your brakes from north of 275 down to Ronald Reagan, and then you're slow again from right around Reading into downtown. Northbound on 71 between the lateral and Ronald Reagan. South 75 slow from Shepherd to Paddock, and then you're slow again from the Western Hills Viaduct into Kentucky. North 75 from Mitchell up to town. You've got some slow traffic if you're heading westbound on 74 from just around 275, continuing on over to South 275. 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I'm Denise Johnson. That's your traffic.
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And we have discovered something that my kid loves to do. He's really big on chores and pulling weeds. I was like, hey, can you help me clear out this section? He was like, no, I'll do it myself, Dad. And I thought, I wonder how long this is going to keep up for. There's no way this lasts more than a couple of months, maybe a year at best. He's going to be like, I'm not doing this.

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0: 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Always looking for good stuff going on in the world. So as kids get ready to head back to school, I came across this mom who had a conversation with her young kid here, maybe 4 or 5 years old, about what he did at school today.
1: What did you do at school today?
2: I did crack.
1: You did what?
2: We did crack.
1: Oh, okay. How did you do crack?
2: I don't know.
1: Tell me about it.
2: My teacher did crack for us.
1: Oh, okay. And what did it look like?
2: Like blue.
1: It was blue?
2: Yes. My friend did crack too.
1: Oh, did you do it with your friends?
2: Yeah.
1: Okay. We're going to have a talk with your teacher, huh?
0: Oh, he's holding it up. That is not crack. He did a craft.
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4: You've got an accident now eastbound on 275 right around Ohio 28. Looks like it's on both directions there. So watch for some slow traffic. You do have some slow traffic if you're heading northbound on 275 from right around 28, continuing on up towards Ward's Corner. Eastbound is slow from 71 on down to around Ward's Corner. South 71, you're hitting your brakes from north of 275 down to Ronald Reagan. And then you're slow again from right around Reading into downtown. Northbound on 71 between the lateral and Ronald Reagan. South 75 slow from Shepherd to Paddock, and then you're slow again from the Western Hills Viaduct into Kentucky. North 75 from Mitchell up to town. You've got some slow traffic if you're heading westbound on 74 from just around 275, continuing on over to South 275. 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I'm Denise Johnson. That's your traffic.
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0: 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I'm J.A. 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
2: 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Shania Twain explains how she writes songs for the voices she loves, like Celine Dion.
3: 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Like I wrote From This Moment On with Celine Dion in mind. I wanted her voice to sing that song, so I wrote it melodically and everything like it would, could be for Celine Dion. And I just don't have the need to always be the one in the spotlight. I love to be creative and to be not in the spotlight. And I want to find voices that I'm writing the songs for.
2: 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And to this day, Shania Twain has performed it on every one of her tours. Every song tells a story, and that's how From This Moment On became one of the biggest wedding songs of the late 90s.
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